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She spoiled as a motherfucker. 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

Counting up downs on the clock. 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
1: Fuck that bitch.
0: I was about to, but you convinced us. 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
1: It's like 09 in your basement, and I'm in love with Nebby. And I still love her, but it fell through because I wasn't ready. And your back hurt, and your neck hurt, and you smoking heavy. And I sit next to you, and I lecture you because those are deadly. And then you ask shit, and we argue about spending money on bullshit. And you tell me I'm just like my father. 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

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And it's just words and they cut deep, but it's our world, it's just us too. I see painkillers on the kitchen counter, I hate to see it all hurt so bad. But maybe I wouldn't have worked this hard if you were healthy and it weren't so bad. Maybe I should walk up the street and try and get a job at the bank, cause leave it up to me, Jay and Neeks. 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Then Wayne calls on my phone, conversation wasn't that long. 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He's thinking of signing me, I come home. 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

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Over some minor charges and child support that just wasn't paid. 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I remember sneaking in your pool after school dances. 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Yeah, just a young kid in a drop top Lexus, hoping that I don't get arrested. 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But I could do anything. You said that and you meant that. You took me places, you spent that. They said no, we went back. Checks bounce, but we bounce back. I put all the money in your account.

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0: 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So God bless you, and I hope I'll see you.
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1: Then why you wanna go and do that, love, huh? 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

0: Back with the flow, back with the vibes. Mayday, mayday, it's Monday. Good morning. Man, I got some Idali start my morning for you. Talking about Nooit Echt Voor Mij, but first, Janice is coming through. That's by Drake, man. That's that Janice STFU. 2026 body of work. All right, let's go get it, baby. Top of the morning. It's Monday. Richie Sells, Tony Q in the building with you. Good morning.
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10: 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You understand that?
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0: That's right, peace to the planet and beyond. You already know it's the kid DJ Richie Styles on the check-in with you. Good morning. Good Mayday, Monday morning. Energy's back in the building, back with it, back on a recovery, man. What a long-ass weekend it was. What a long-ass weekend it has been. But nonetheless, we are back within it. We finna get it started. Good morning, Tony.
6: Good morning.
0: How you feeling, love?
6: I'm okay, and you?
0: Recovery mode still?
6: Recovery.
0: Because I think I glimpsed you somewhere on the road, man.
6: Barely.
0: Yeah, you look like you was hanging off a day of life when I saw you.
6: Yeah, in and out.
0: In and out, indeed. Man, I'm still a little bit under the weather. My voice is still a little bit playing with me because, you know, I've been doing a lot of screaming and shouting all weekend long, from the trucks to the clubs. High fives. I really, really, man, appreciate you guys because, like I said last week, Friday, before we got up out of here, high fives for everybody. High fives for everybody. And, yo, I handed out a lot of high fives this weekend, man. So major love, major appreciation for that. You already know, man. It's your number one station for hip-hop and R&B. The Morning Marathon crew, we in the building. We got some Russian coming through with the Pongo. We also got some Jeezy and Kanye West started up for us. Talking about Put On, all right? We definitely putting on for the city all day long, all right? Galaxy, your number one station for hip-hop and R&B. Yeah, man, we here to 10 o'clock. So, yes, let's get the vibes going. I'm going to try my best with my voice. I'm a little bit under the weather, so bear with me. You might hear me do a little sniffle every now and again, but I'll try not to do it in the mic. But nonetheless, man, hey, let's get it started. Good morning. Good morning.
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0: to keep on the check in with you straight down to that 10 o'clock hour, man. We jamming, we going, and we definitely going in. Yes, sir. Is that morning time energy? Is that morning time action? Man, shout out to you wherever you listening to from, wherever you on the way to. Hey, man, hope you're having a fantastic Mayday Monday for what it is. All right, you know, each and every Monday we say, make the Monday be the best day of the week. Because, Monday is the day you go get the bag. You go make it make sense.
1: It's a beginning.
0: It is a brand new beginning of a
1: week
0: beginning.
1: Where, yeah. I think it sets the tone for what the rest of the week can be like.
0: That part right there. Indeed. But I'll tell you what I got for you, man. I got some Omale on the way. We also got some Sizzé in the building coming through with the good days. But first, how's about we hit you with a throwback? Destiny's Child coming through with us. Say My Name, man. Take you back to that year, 1999, all right? Richie Sells, Tony Q, we in the building with you. This is the Morning Marathon.
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2: 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Yeah. Let my, he just took a...

0: You're crazy, you know?
1: That's right, the only way to go is up. Let's load them up. Yes, sir, we got some big ones coming your way in a little bit. I'm talking about some Wale is on the way. We're talking about Bad. This is one of my favorite Wale songs, by the way, featuring Rihanna. We also got Frenna talking about Coco Bunny. This is a brand new something featuring Wizkid and Odile. Let's get it. It's loaded.
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3: 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I heard about you. 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

0: be bad to you.
1: 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Let's get into our National Days.
2: National Days are a wonderful way to celebrate and reflect on the unique identity and history. What are we celebrating today? 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
1: That's right. Top of the morning to you. If you're just waking up, if you're just checking in, if you're just tuning in, it is that time of the morning for us to get into our National Days, man. Let's see what we got going on the National Days calendar this morning. It's National Scotch Day. So, yes, let's pour some scotch on the rocks and enjoy the mess out of that today. I'm talking about this after 5 o'clock attention, all right? Because, after 5 o'clock is the best time to unwind, you know, the mind. Let's see. We also got National Bagpipe Appreciation Day. So if you are one of those, you know, that's good with playing the bagpipe. Maybe, you wear a kilt also. Hey, salute to you. Keep doing what you're doing, man. I believe those people that wear a kilt are from Scotland, right?
3: Yeah.
1: All right, so shout out to all the Scottish people out there, man. Hello, good morning to you if you're from Scotland or if you've ever been to Scotland. I heard it's a very nice place to visit. It's also National Creme Brulee Day, so if you're a creme brulee fan, then you know exactly what's up. You put a little bit of brown sugar on the top and, you melt that with, a blowtorch. Amazing, amazing, amazing dessert. Yum, yum, yum. It is also Take Your Houseplants for a Walk Day. Now, I had a little bit of a moment of silence there because I think I remember seeing Tony one time outside with a houseplant walking. Was it a houseplant or was it roses? What was it? What was
3: you
1: it,
3: tried
1: Tony?
3: It. You tried it.

0: MC, what else we got going on here? It is National Sleepyhead Day. I think this one applies for Tony Q because she has that kind of vibe going on right now. Sleepyhead. See?
1: Really?
0: No answer. See? There
1: I
0: you
1: was
0: go.
1: Gonna say, really? That's what you're gonna say?
0: 5 seconds backwards.
1: Oh my God.
0: Slow. Coming in on the slow bus, guys.
1: Whatever.
0: It's Tony Q. Last but not least, let's do National Love is Kind Day. So, Tony, be kind with your love today. Be generous with your love today. And just be giving, all right? So go out there, spread love. Spread love in the most, utmost, amazing and terrific way, all right? Let's see, man. There are so many more national...

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1: Waking up.
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3: I am reincarnated. I was stargazing. Life goes on. I need all my.

0: Right, it's Galaxy in the Morning Time. Richie Styles, Tony Q on the check in with you this morning. What a beautiful Monday it's turning out to be. I must say, man, the weather's weathering the last couple of days, Tony.
1: Yeah, man, it's been all right.
0: It's been all right. It's been okay. It's been not too hot. It's been not too cold.
1: I've been appreciating the summer this year.
0: Some slight little, sprinkles of blessings every now and again.
1: Yeah, it's all right.
0: I like that a lot. Man, shout out to anybody that, appreciates the weather. Shout out to anybody that, is recovering from a weekend like myself. Had a great weekend. Was on the streets of Rotterdam and doing, different festivities. Doing different activities. But yeah, it was hella festive.
1: The vibes was the right word.
0: Vibes was on. Everybody was outside in the streets. Lots of different costumes. Walking around and parading this Saturday. And of course, the Sunday was a different cool down energy.
1: Did I see you in some shorts? I swear, I saw you in some shorts.
0: I must say, Tony, usually shorts is not my thing, but this year I've been embracing the chicken legs. Wild. I've been embracing my chicken legs this year. My chicken legs has been out.
1: Wild. Has been outside.
0: Yeah. My chicken legs has been barking.
1: Has been outside.
0: Man, shout out to anybody that's wearing short pants this whole entire summer, man. It's a whole new experience for me, man. I didn't understand until now, but I get it now. I get it now, guys. Short pants is a thing.
1: I was about to say you late.
0: Yeah, I'm late to the party, but it's all good. It's all gravy. Man, you know what? We got some hits and bangers on the way. We got some more energy on the way. I'm definitely going to be trying with my voice and definitely going to be trying to not, do too much sniffling in the mic because it's been real, man.
1: You don't want the germy germs.
0: I'm trying my best, Tony. Trust me, I'm trying my best. It's wild out here. But yes, it's Galaxy in the Morning Time. Richie Styles, Tony Q.

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1: 5, 4, 3, 2, 1. Big facts, big facts, big energy, man. It's Big Galaxy. Welcome to the 7 o'clock. Richie Styles and Tony Q want to check in with you. Some KM is on the way, talking about Numatane coming through. First, though, we got Young Miami, man, coming through with that Spend That, Spend That, Spend That. Now, this song has been causing some controversy in the world, boy. But, yo, it's coming. Hold on. Spend That, Spend That.
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1: Okay. Take that toothbrush out of your mouth. Turn the volume all the way to the max, because Richie and Tony are waking you up in the Galaxy Morning Marathon.
0: That's right, wakey, wakey, baby eggs and bakey. It's Monday. It's Mayday, Mayday Monday. Go get the bag. Go make it make sense. Go out the door and, yeah, man, go celebrate your full day. I tell you what, we got some hits and bangers on the way. By hits and bangers, what I got for you is... We got some Dave and Tim's coming through with the Rain Dance. We also got the beautiful Alicia Keys talking about Fallin'. Take you back to that year, 2001, all right? If this is your first time to the Galaxy Morning Marathon, hey, man, welcome, all right? Keep it locked, keep it loaded. We gonna have you straight down to 10 o'clock. Definitely, yeah, rocking the socks off, you know what I mean? Look out for your wacky facts. That's on the way coming up in a little bit. Tony, I believe, is ready for that just now, right, Tony?
2: Yep.
0: All right, look out. 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

let's get the party started. See you at the bar, you was hardly talking. That's when I knew that your heart was scarring. Friends to lovers need a part to star in. Like, wait, babe, let me

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3: That's right. So your wacky facts this morning. We are ending the week. This is the last week of July. Can you believe it? Next week will be in August. So starting off with our July facts. Well, you could say summerish facts. July 27 today. So our first fact is the ocean contains enough salt to cover all of Earth's land in a layer that would be about 150 meters deep. That's how much that the how thick the layer of salt could be. That's how much the ocean has of salt. Could you imagine that? Literally the entire Earth will be covered, it could be covered in salt about 150 meters deep. The next wacky fact this morning is sea stars. So those are little sea star characters, creatures that'll be in the ocean. They don't have brains. So that makes a lot of sense. If you ever watched the show SpongeBob and you always thought Patrick was a bit weird, yeah. Well, I guess they knew this fact. So sea stars don't actually have brains. And last but not least, there are rocks that move across deserts without anyone touching them. So there are rocks that can move throughout the desert from one part of the continent to the other without anybody touching them. I guess that's how the wind pushes them, as well as the sand and erosion. So a lot of things happen that rocks can move from one side of the desert to the other side without anybody touching it at all. And that is your wacky facts for this morning. Like I said, it's July 27, the last week of July.
1: Sounds hella wacky to me, boy. Hella wacky. But I tell you what, we got some more hits and bangers coming your way. And by hits and bangers, what we got for you, Tony, is... Let me see, man, I got some Drake in here. We also got some Lloyd coming through with the U. And so much more. I'll tell you what, let's go get to this music.
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0: It's Galaxy in the Morning Time, Richard Styles and Tony Q on the check-in. Man, if you're just waking up, if you're just checking in, you already know the vibe. You already know the energy. A little bit on the sicky side, but it's okay. It's all right. Yeah, man, we're going to pedal through it, okay? The only way through it is to get through it, is to go through it. That's what they say. Right or wrong, Tony?
1: I was trying to figure out where you were going with this.
0: The only way through it is to go through it.
1: Okay.
0: That's it. You know, if you're going to get through it, you just might as well just start, you know, because every start has an end. That type of way.
1: Right. Okay.
0: All right, so it's okay.
1: I hear you.
0: You wouldn't understand me.
1: Wow.
0: It's all good.
1: No, I get you. The only way through is through.
0: That part.
1: See? Simplified.
0: I tell you what, man. We got some rock out Danny coming your way. Talking about Back of My Mind. We also got some Wizkid in here with The Bend. Let's get to it. Let's make it make sense. Turn up the music. Turn up the volumes. It's Monday. Energy.
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4: So this sleaze this morning, I've been wanting to talk about this, and I feel like this is the right opportunity to finally get in on this story. It's not so much sleaze, but more of a celebration. Now, if you've been sleeping under a rock, you might not know about this, but I definitely wanted to give this group their flowers. So here we go. Bone Thugs and Harmony got their star on the Hollywood Walk of Fame. Now, let's give these legends their flowers. Like I said, while they're here to receive them, the Bone Thugs have officially been honored with their very own star on the Hollywood Walk of Fame, celebrating more than three decades of influence on hip-hop. Now, this wasn't just a typical quiet Hollywood ceremony. Fans packed Hollywood Boulevard, singing Bone Thugs classics and even rapping Eazy-E's verses as a tribute to the late rapper who gave this group from Cleveland their first major opportunity. Now, Bone's story is definitely legendary, but because back in the 90s, five young rappers from Cleveland, they go by Crazy Bone, Lazy Bone, Busy Bone, Wishbone, and Flesh and Bone, were determined to get Eazy-E's attention. Eventually, that hustle landed them a deal with Ruthless Records and introduced the world to a sound hip-hop really hadn't heard before or even heard since. That combination of rapid-fire rapping, singing, and harmonizing became their signature and helped influence generations of melodic rappers who came after them. Now, their album E-1999 Eternal went multi-platinum. The Crossroads, of course, was their big hit, which became the tribute to Eazy-E following his death in 95, went on to become their biggest record and earned the group a Grammy. And during the ceremony, Ice-T pointed out something especially meaningful. All five members were able to stand together and receive this honor. Yes, all five of them were there. They looked good. They sound good. They were all dressed to impress. It was really a celebration of greatness. And he told the crowd, let's just applaud the fact that all Bone Thugs are alive, healthy, and here in that part and in that order. Very important for sure. Hip hop has lost so many legends before they ever got the chance to receive their flowers. So seeing Bone Thugs together, being celebrated for what they've contributed while, you know, they've actually here to experience it made this definitely a special moment, which is why I could not pass up and not talk about this at all. Flesh and Bone summed up their journey perfectly.

0: Specifically, from the trenches to the stars, we've been through it all. Oh, I like that. From five young men from Cleveland chasing a dream to having their names permanently cemented on Hollywood Boulevard. Definitely something to congratulate Bone Thugs and Harmony for. Their legacy is definitely secured. Do you have a Bone Thugs and Harmony song? What is definitely your song from them that, you know, would be no skip? Richie, what is your top song from Bone Thugs and Harmony? Did you love you some Bone Thugs and Harmony? Let's start with that.
1: You started the right way, because growing up, I was not the biggest Bone Thugs and Harmony fan. However, one of my favorite songs, the one song that I liked, was Crossroads.
0: I want to say my favorite song was the song between them, with them and Biggie. What's it called? I think it's... something with Thugs, but I know it's Bone and Biggie. Biggie, that song, really love. That's one of my favorites. But yes, that is your sleaze. You could say sleaze-ish, at least news for this morning. Definitely giving them their flowers, regardless if you like them or hate them. They're definitely legends, right? You say you agree with me?
1: Big facts, man.
0: There you go.
1: You know what? I think we should play a Bone Thugs and Harmony song right now, dude.
0: Which song?
1: I don't know.
0: You want to give it Crossroads?
1: Let's check it out.
0: Okay. We'll see the surprise.
1: Let's see what comes up on the Bone Thugs and Harmony.
0: You know, other than Crossroads, the other song that a lot of people do like was First of the Month. They got a lot of features.
1: First of the Month was also one of my favorite songs. As a matter of fact, First of the Month, that should mean something, because it's the first of the month.
0: Definitely. I love the song that they have with Mariah Carey. They got some good features as well. They were definitely one to be. I'm going to say I got a favorite Bone. That would be Crazy Bone.
1: I think everybody was a big fan of Crazy Bone.
0: A lot of people like Lazy and Busy. Busy had like that, I think he was the quickest. Like his flow was fastest. Busy Bone. And Lazy Bone was really nice to look at, but Crazy Bone was it for me. Not gonna lie. You always laughing at me. I think they're fine. They might be pawpaws, but they look good, regardless of being, you know, of a particular age.
1: Well, you know what? I'm just gonna hit this one and see what comes up, all right? It's Galaxy in the Morning time. Bone Thugs and Harmony just got their flowers given to them. On that Hollywood Boulevard is about time, goddammit. Let's meet at them crossroads. Of course, this song had so many different meanings for so many different people. Let's take the words tonight. Top of the morning. If you are a Bone Thugs and Harmony fan, you know what to do. Turn up.

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2: 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Yeah.

0: Back with the flow, back with the vibes. Welcome to your 8 o'clock. Good morning. It's 8 o'clock on the money. Hey, man, you already know it's Richard Styles and Tony Q on the check-in with you. What's up with it? How you feeling? How you doing? We got some friend on the way talking about girls want to have fun. We also got some blazing fire at the bashment party, all right? That's going to open my 8 o'clock doors. Of course, look out for your top of the hour, 8 o'clock Monday morning quote. That's coming up next, all right? You already know what time it is. Let's go.
1: We are Galaxy.
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0: 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You already know. 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
1: Embrace the power of a motivation moment to transform your day. Just like a spark can ignite a flame, a single motivational quote can ignite inspiration and action. This is a Galaxy motivational moment in your morning rush.
0: That's right. Monday is made for that motivation, made for you to get up out of your bed and go get the bag, make the money, make it make sense, collect, and change your focus your Monday on resetting and going out there and doing the best and doing the most that you can do.
2: Is that the quote? You already sounded like...
0: Oh, wait, that's not even my quote. That's just, the start.
2: That already sounded like a quote.
0: Well, low key, you could take it for what it is. But my quote today, I'm not even going. I heard it from somebody else, and I wanted to say it. I'm gonna play my quote. So I'm gonna let you go first if you got a quote.
2: I got mine.
0: And then I'm gonna play my quote because what I heard this week, that shit's it stuck with me, man.
2: Okay.
0: I'm gonna even apply it for my own self.
2: Oh, that deep, huh? Deep.
0: Okay.
2: It wasn't a pause moment. All right, so I'm going to say my quote. My quote comes from Oprah Winfrey. And she says, you define your own life. Don't let people write your script.
0: Wow.
2: So I'm going to say that one more time. You define your own life. Don't let other people write your script. You define your own life.
0: You define your own life. Don't let other people write your script. Now, yep. I like that a lot. Now, see, my quote this morning actually comes from Trevor Noah, right?
2: Love him.
0: He was on a podcast, and he said something there. I was listening to this podcast, and he said something there that had me like, God damn, that shit is so true. Because we live in a world today where, you know, we cherish certain things. We uphold certain friends, and we have them to a very high level. But it's not necessarily that they have us to the same level as them, right? And it goes a little something like this. So not every bad friendship has a bad person, right? So keep that in mind. Let's listen to what Trevor said, because the way he put it and pronounced it, it was to me, that shit, it hit home, right? So this one is for the best friends. This one is for the friends. This one is for the person or people or, you know, that you got around you. Let's listen to it right quick.
3: How do you define a bad friend? How do you know? How do you spot one?
4: I don't think you spot them. I think you feel it. You know, and I think it's a lot easier for us to spot than we think it is. One of the easiest ones is, can you be yourself? You know, sometimes they're not a bad friend. They're a bad friend for you because you are not revealing yourself to them. And so they are being friends with the idea of you, but they're not being friends with you. And then you leave thinking, I don't feel good. But they don't even know you. So you can't blame them for being a bad friend. You know, I almost don't think there's such a thing as a bad friend. I think you're just in a bad friendship. You know, you because they could be a great friend to somebody else. So I wouldn't even define them as being a good or bad friend. I just go, this is a bad friendship for you.
0: You get that, Tony?
2: Mm-hmm. It makes a lot of sense.
0: It makes a lot of sense, don't it?
2: Yeah, it does.
0: So it don't necessarily have to do with, your thoughts. It just could be you, man. You could be the problem.
2: That's not what he said.
0: You could be the problem.
2: He said the situation.
0: Yeah,
2: it might
0: yeah.
2: not be
0: yeah,
2: there's
0: the situation
2: a bad
0: itself,
2: friend,
0: itself.
2: But it might be a bad friendship. Like
0: right.
2: The friendship might not be good.
0: Right. So reevaluate the people that's in your circle. Make sure, you know, that these people that are moving with you, around you, surrounding you, have you in their best interest. And as you have them in your best interest as well, right? A friendship to me personally, and this is my own personal two cents to what he just said. A friendship goes both ways, right? It's not necessarily about a 50-50 type vibe, but it's more like it's supposed to be about being truthful and true to the person that you consider a friend. Right. So with that being said, with that being mentioned, man, take your friendships real. Don't take them for granted. If a person out there is pouring their heart out to you, hey, it means something, all right? So, yeah, that's my quote of the morning. Go ahead and pass that on. Spend that send that out to who needs to hear it. Share it with your kids. Share it with your loved ones. Share it with your friends. Evaluate your circle, all right? It makes sense. Good morning. It's Galaxy in the Morning Time. We got some more hits, some more bangers coming your way. Richie Styles, Tony Q. You know the vibes.

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1: 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I'm yawning cause I'm on it.
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0: In the morning time, this is what we do. More hits, more bangers coming your way, boy. Richie Styles and Tony Q want to check in with you. If you're just waking up, if you're just tuning in, if you were just walking in, hey, man, happy to have you here. Happy to have you here. If you just tuning in, then you missed Tony and myself's quote for this morning, because, you know, each and every Monday morning, we hit you with one of those heavy set quotes, you know, maybe you could pass on to your loved ones. This morning, Tony, what was your quote again?
1: Mine came from Oprah Winfrey.
0: Oprah Winfrey.
1: Yeah, and it was about you define your own life, don't let other people write your script.
0: That part. And mine was taken from Trevor Noah himself. It was all about friendships. And he was talking about, yes, not every friendship is a bad friendship or is a good friendship. You gotta define and make it make sense in the end of the day, all right? So with that being said, with that being done, man, just be mindful of the people that you keep around you. In that part. We got some Aristar on the way. Is it? No, that was just Aristar we had just now, Tony.
1: But we
0: got some Baby Keem on the way I'm talking about. I'm talking about Good Flirts featuring Kendrick Lamar. We also got some, who's this, Jeezy? Talking about Toxic. And we definitely got the beautiful Megan Thee Stallion coming through. Yes, sir. All right, so look out for that, man. It's Galaxy in the Morning Time. Big hits, big energy, big action. Shout out to all my friends out there. If you a friend, shout out to you.
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0: T's in pub too.
1: Where you at?
0: At the house with it, watching Sinners.
1: Who you with?
0: On the couch with my favorite sinner.
1: Fuck that bitch.
0: I was about to, but you convinced her. Should I decorate her walls or log off to Pinterest? 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Even if I find

0: That's right, you're number one station in the morning time. With more hits and bangers coming your way, I'm talking about some Black Eyed Peas. Where is the love? That is the question we've been asking. NASA is also in the mix with featuring Distinct with Gilly. Gilly is on the way. It's loaded.
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0: That's right, you're number one station for hip-hop, R&B, Afro dance hall. Some dance hall too. Some soca too. Yeah, man, a little bit of everything, man. Coming your way. Man, I don't even know why I'm sounding like I got so sentimental just now. That was weird. A little bit weird, Tony. Oh no, I looked at your face just now. Wow. And I got sentimental, Tony. Why?
1: You tried it.
0: Why do you gotta be
1: you get sentimental by looking at me?
0: That's wild.
1: Okay.
0: the one on the way, talk about Waka. We also got some distinct and Morat coming through with the Mwan Sosori. Let's get to that. Let's make it make sense. Let's turn up, baby. It's Galaxy every day, all day. Richie Styles, Tony Q. In the building with you. Good morning.
2: Wake up. A hangover in the middle of the week?
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2: This is the Galaxy Morning Marathon.

0: It is that time of the morning for us to talk things that happened on this particular day.
1: Things that happened on this day.
2: Things that happened on this day. It is July 27th, and we start off way back into the year 1992, where Michael Jackson sued a British paper, the Daily Mirror, over photos and an article that he said was left a scar face from numerous plastic surgeries. The suit was later settled out of court. In 2002, Mariah Carey checked herself into an undisclosed hospital suffering from extreme exhaustion. The singer canceled all public appearances, including her headlining MTV's 20th birthday party appearance. Her record company denied tabloid reports that Carey tried to commit suicide, saying she did have cuts on her body, but the injuries were unintentional after breaking some dishes and glass. Okay, so 2009, according to reports from the Associated Press, investigators conclude that Michael Jackson's physician, after he passed away, the month before, his doctor gave him a lethal dose of a potent sedative to aid his rest, which officials cite as a cause of death for Michael Jackson. And last but not least, since we are on a couple of different Michael Jackson stories, this is the last one. In 2016, three of his nephews, Taj, TJ, and Terrell Jackson, filed a $100 million libel lawsuit against Radar Online over stories published last June of 2016 that alleged that they were sexually abused by their uncle and accepted gifts to cover it up. Now, RadarOnline.com is a website that focuses on celebrity news and fashion and pop culture, and the whole entire situation was settled out of court. And that is all that happened on this day. It is July 27th.
0: That part right there, man. More hits, more bangers coming your way. We're going to see you guys in that 9 o'clock hour, of course, in the 9 o'clock. Look out for your astrology reading and so much more. But definitely be home holding you down with some more hits and bangers right now. All right, so let's get to that.
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0: 9 o'clock. Powers of all, the powers of 9 o'clock. Hello, good morning to you. Man, I got some new games on the way. That's by Dior. We also got some Ryan coming through talking about Love Me Nuts. Yes, welcome to the 9 o'clock. Richie Styles, Tony Q on the check-in with you straight down to 10 o'clock. Look out for your astrology reading. It's loaded.
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1: Astrology, the celestial GPS for humanity's existential road trip. It's like a cosmic weather forecast, telling you when to bring an umbrella for potential emotional downpours, or sunglasses for days filled with sunny dispositions. 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
2: If you were born today, July 27, you may appear completely calm and in control of your emotions, but there's much more beneath the surface. You have incredible inner strength and a powerful spiritual side, that only those closest to you may truly see. Now, you tend to keep certain parts of yourself private, not because you're hiding who you are, but because maintaining a sense of control and balance in your life is very, very important to you. Happy birthday to you. Let's see who you are in company with. Your birthday twins this morning are R&B singer Tory Lanez. And our little leprechaun is turning 34 years old this morning.
0: That little leprechaun is about to drop a new album soon.
2: Oh, yeah, I heard. Another rapper who would have had a birthday this morning was Young Dolph, and he tragically passed away back in 2021. Of course, y'all know how. Who else has a birthday? Model Winnie Harlow, our favorite model, is turning 32 years old this morning. Let's see who else we got on this roster. Rapper Westside Gunn is turning 44 years old this morning. So if today's your birthday, step into that Leo spotlight and own it, because bold, bright, unapologetically you is all about the Leo charm, right? So happy birthday from us here at the Morning Marathon crew to you.
0: That part right there, man. Hey, you know what? We gonna jam you with some Tory Lanez right now, bro. Just cause you said it's Tory's birthday.
3: Catch him

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1: yeah. It was an early child.
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0: Galaxy in the Morning Time. What up with it? Richard Styles and check in. Tony Q on the check in. What up, Tony?
1: What up?
0: Man, ain't nothing up, man. I'm chilling with you. Listen, we got some Clayna John on the way featuring Ashavante with the Bay May. We also got some UNG with the Walk. Walk it out. Yeah, it's supposed to be Walk It Out. But first, the beautiful Tyler's coming through with the Push to Start, huh? Let's about do that. And of course, I'll look out for your coffee break question that's loaded up. I don't know what kind of coffee break question you got today, Tony?
1: It's a good one. I'm not gonna give away too much.
0: Okay, say less. She said it's a good one, so let's see what you know about. All right, hold on, man. We got some more hits and bangers coming up.
2: We make that alarm clock sound. Oh, so good. Waking up with the Galaxy Morning Marathon. Come get it. With Richie Styles and Tony Q.

0: Galaxy the Morning Time. Yeah, that Bay May was a vibe, huh? Cleaner Josh Avante. Yes, I love that song. But I'll tell you what I got for you. I got some Drake with the Back to Back. Coming to the show in a little bit. We also got some Cho and Zoe with the Talat. Let's get to it. It's coming.
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cash. You love her, then you gotta get a world tour. Is that a world tour or your girl's tour? I know that you gotta be a thug for her. This ain't what she meant when she told you to open up more. Yeah, trigger fingers turn to Twitter fingers. Yeah, you getting bodied by a singing nigga. 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

0: I can play this shit back to back. Yeah, they want it back to back. 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I took a break from views, now it's back to that, nigga.
1: That's right, guys, let's go have a cup of coffee.
2: It's time for your first coffee break of the day. Insert the coin, make your choice, let the smell of coffee stimulate your brain, and answer the Galaxy Coffee Break question of today.
3: Now, the group Fort Minor was a side project created by a member of which hugely successful rock band? So imagine this rock band was the creator of Fort Minor. So let me know if you know the answer to this question. You know what to do, because you know every day we hit you with this coffee break question is either we give you some knowledge for your head top, or you already know the answer and you could tell us for a change, you know, like, hey, I actually know it's this or it's that. So, you know, hit me up if you already have the answer to this question. I'm going to repeat it one more time. Fort Minor was a side project. The group was created by a member of which hugely successful rock band? If you know the answer, hit me up.
1: That part right there, man, is Galaxy in the Morning Time. While you're thinking about that, I got some Kendrick Lamar coming through with that TV offer for you, featuring Gunplay. But first, Plies is on the way. Let's go get him, baby.
4: Everybody, wake up in the morning. Wake up in the morning.
5: 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Here are Richie Styles and Tony Q.

0: And this is our time of the morning to wrap it up, wrap it up, wrap it up, and make it make sense. That's right, your normal session for Hip Hop and R&B's Galaxy. Each and every Monday to Friday, Richie Styles, Tony Q, man, it is about that time to get up out of here to go find the breakfast I and Tony Q deserves. Now, before we leave up out of here, though, Tony asked a coffee break question, and now she's about to reveal the answer. So first and foremost, Tony, what is that question?
1: Right, our question is, now, Fort Minor, the group, was the side project, and I guess the brainchild behind which

0: Now, if you didn't know the answer, great, because I didn't. So I learned this today. But Fort Minor was the side project and created by the rock band Linkin Park, and specifically from their member Mike Shinoda. So he came up with Fort Minor, the group. But yeah, if you didn't know that, you know, great, because I didn't. So just like me, you guys learned something today. But if you didn't know that, well, also great, because you know what? Now you have that in your back pocket to take with you to your next, I guess, coffee break or next, you know, trivia discussion question.
1: Knowledge for your head top.
0: Knowledge for your head top. But yeah. But we're going to get up out of here. Like Richie said, we got breakfast to get. So if we're keeping it real, keeping it hip hop, it is the Morning Marathon with DJ Richie Styles and your girl, Tony Q. Until next time.

0: Yeah, we gonna see you tomorrow. Until then, this was another
1: Soleil.
2: Let's take it back, back to the
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And nothing but good vibes on Galaxy Radio.

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1: Fuck that bitch.
0: I was about to, but you convinced us. 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
1: Goedemiddag, goedemiddag. 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As always, ik heb er gewoon weer zin in. Laten we gelijk beginnen. Mariah Carey komt zo meteen langs. 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
6: 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Maar eerst Jean-Jacques' nieuwe single met Louis Bonnefoy. 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

It's 11 o'clock on a Monday night, and you are exactly where you need to be. I'm Rosa G, and Rosa's World is open right here on Galaxy Radio. Welcome to the show. For the next 2 hours, I'm going to be stuffing you full of nice, fat grooves, lots of fresh, funky hip-hop flavors, some great classics, the ones I love, R&B, soul, Afropop, dancehall, and everything in between as well, of course, like some Colombian reggaeton warmth to kick off this Monday evening edition of Rose's World, given to us by Afide. Great way to open the week, and it's only gonna get better, because next on the table I got some Gunna and a Burner Boy. They're coming through now with a WGFT, and you can figure out what that means. Atlanta and Lagos on one record, and that is how we kick things off.

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The unmistakable sound of Alicia Keys here on Galaxy Radio. That piano, that voice, there can be no other. Her track, Try Sleeping with a Broken Heart, and it cuts right through here on this Monday evening, and that is a very hard thing to do, trying to sleep with a broken heart. Luckily, my heart hasn't been broken in a while. I am full of love, getting love, and giving love, and that is the only way to go, people. That's right, lots of philosophy here on the Monday night, but no worries, I still have lots of music for you, because we're going Dutch now. It is Frenna, his track, Comma, some nice Amsterdam Street confidence, giving us some nice extra energy for tonight. That's right, Rosa G is with you, and I'm spinning them fresh and funky.

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4: 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It's alive. And Rosa G is the heartbeat. This is Rosa's World on Galaxy Radio.

Honest and raw with a sound all her own. It is Mariah the Scientist here on Galaxy Radio with Out of Luck. And if you've just tuned in, welcome. Up until 1 o'clock tonight, I'm here with you, Rosa G, to give you all of the freshest, funkiest flavors, some nice classics as well, and a lot of R&B and soul, because this is, of course, the late night vibe we're giving you here on Galaxy Radio. And I'm doing that every Monday through Thursday night, starting at 11 o'clock sharp. So get ready, because it's only gonna get better with some J-Lo teaming up with LL Cool J on a track called All I Have. 2002, that makes it pretty much a classic record. And of course, J-Lo doing that smooth R&B thing, and LL bringing the Queen's energy. That's right, it's hip-hop with some extra funky flavors right here on Galaxy Radio.

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like I'm singing Maze. 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

0: It might be too hard for the radio, but it's definitely not too hard. Right at home here in Rosa's World. It is Drake, of course, and before that also Bryson Tiller, Whatever She Wants. Well, hopefully I'm going to be giving you everything you want also in the second hour of Rosa's World, which is coming up right after the news at the top of the hour here, and then it's the midnight hour. And I got lots of great tracks lined up for you still, of course. I got some Nas, Summer Walker, Janet Jackson, a nice classic coming from her. But first, it's time for some Burna Boy. That's right, Nigerian Afro beats with a bit of a street vibe, and that is how we drift into midnight.
1: Hey yo, I'm not even gonna lie. I used to call myself an ugly you, but I'm not even an ugly you. I'm a sexy you, you understand? Girl all over the globe wanna up me, you understand?

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La la la indeed. Keepa, J Balvin and Ridicule opening the midnight hour with their great track. I love it, and I definitely do. It's Rosa G back with you here in the midnight hour on Galaxy Radio. Welcome back if you've been listening for a while, and if you've just tuned in, you are in luck because it is going to be one smooth and funky ride all the way till 1 o'clock. And what have I got for you now on the table? It is Nas, an absolute underrated artist. He is able to do like the heavy stuff, but also that really smooth kind of cool soul and R&B stuff. This is 1996. That makes this an absolute a classic record, of course. Notorious B.I.G. doing a little thing in the background as well. And this is where it's happening. Nas with Street Dreams. Here and only here in Rosa's World.

You are listening to Galaxy Radio here in the Midnight Hour with some Eric B. and Rakim. I Know You Got Soul. 1987, an absolute classic track. Got that Bobby Bird sample underneath and Rakim floating over it. Damn, hip-hop was never the same after this. Before that, also, a Gunna, Get Some Help from a Burner Boy on WGFT. All right, I'm going to keep it classic 1995. Her name is Janet, Miss Jackson, If You're Nasty. Jimmy Jam and Terry Lewis on the production. You know it is always absolutely going to rock the house. That's right, I'm serving up these nice, fat,

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0: They are nonconformists to such a great degree that no two members ever dress alike. 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

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It's coming from A Tribe Called Quest, who cannot kick it. My goodness, 1990, Lou Reed sample underneath Q-Tip and 5 doing their thing. Loving it. Long Island hip-hop at its most cool. And it's Neo coming through now, something a bit more mellow. Lazy Love is the name of his game, and it's that R&B, smooth, unhurried thing that's going on right here in the midnight hour, where the vibe is always right and the music is always tight.

She don't play tracks. She sets moods. This ain't just radio. This is Rosa G running the night. This is Rosa's World.

0: It's a Dutch party here on your radio station, Galaxy Radio, to bring us close to 1 o'clock in the midnight hour. Italy, Ronnie Flex, and Frenna. Some Dutch street energy right at the end here, closing us out with their track Populaire. And as we are approaching 1 o'clock, that does mean that it's time for me, Rosa G, to say goodbye to you. But I'll be back tomorrow night, 11 o'clock sharp, to bring you a brand new edition of Rosa's World. Hope to catch you then. Thanks for joining me. You've been listening along with me, of course. And stay tuned if you're not sleepy, because we give you 24 hours of absolute out-of-this-world hip-hop. I'm going to catch you guys tomorrow night, leaving you with one or two more like this one from Akon, I Wanna Love You. Now that's the right mood for the midnight hour. Stay fresh, stay fun.
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4: Wat gebeurt er als je bedrijf 24 keer per dag te horen is? 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
3: Damn, nigga. 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

0: 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You know? It was my fault. Not him, because he always wanted to be there for you. And I'm sorry, I was young. But he's always wanted to be a father to you. So I fucked up. And I take ownership of that, of my choices and decisions. And I'm sorry for that. He's a good guy. So don't hold that against him, because it was my fault. Just, you know, forgive me.
1: Summer.
2: It's the summertime, baby.
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